It was alright, it was a bit singy sort of thing, innit? You doing more Jamaican Dutch?

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I gotta read the scroll and tell feats of old about.

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0: 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Sit down.
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We bumping, easy bumping, bumping cause we won't go home. We bumping, easy bumping, bumping cause we won't go home. 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